The music is hot today on the Chris Cooper Show. Welcome to hour two, as we started off with Boston and Smoking from the summer of 1976, which is what we're looking back on specifically. The music is not all from that year, but some of it is, as was that track. And that was the year when the Viking 1 landed on Mars and couldn't find any signs of a decent guitar riff. Then we went into music from Canada's metal queen, Lee Aaron, and she was hot to be rocked, and the hair alone added 3 decibels to the overall sounds. When we're talking of summer, gotta play this one from Bruce. Oh yes, those girls in their summer clothes.

0: One, two, three, four in a row. Make the most of it. I'm not always this generous to you. Yes, four tracks from Chris Cooper on Radio Seagull to celebrate the long hot summer of 1976. We heard Bruce Springsteen, Girls in Their Summer Clothes, Pat Benatar's version of Hot Child in the City, Shocking Blue with Hot Sand, the B-side to Venus featuring Mariska Veres, unmistakable vocals, and the B-side so good it makes most A-sides nervous. And there we heard Dar Williams and Summer Child.
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0: Ooh, that's short. A sub-2-minute single from Marianne Faithfull in 1965. And Summer Nights, and we also heard from the Rolling Stones. And she was hot, hot, hot. Mmm, absolutely.
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0: Chris Cooper with a theme remembering the long, hot summer of 1976, which I do very well. 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
0: From the vault, a 7-inch singles box this hour, and appropriately on Blood Red Vinyl, this is music from Foreigner and Hot Blooded.

1976, the year Concorde entered commercial passenger service and was the only thing faster than Thin Lizzy's Guitar Lines, a metal masterpiece. Closing out the Jailbreak album, that was Emerald. And Vintage Vinyl came from Foreigner, who were hot-blooded. Remembering that long hot summer of 76 now, with a Tom Robinson band track from 1978.

1966, when the credit card first became available in the UK, and the music came from the Loving Spoonful with Summer in the City, and from 1978, the Tom Robinson Band and the Long Hot Summer. But nothing beats 1976 for that, which is what we're remembering today on the Chris Cooper Show from Seagull.

0: First number one for Mark Bolan. That was Hot Love. Back in 1971. Wow. But we're going to come a little bit more up to date with our next piece of music. From Seattle, it's Jim Basnight and All Summer Long.
1: Chris Cooper from the Netherlands.

Jim Bass Night, first of all, 2025 music all summer long, and the Blue Oyster Cult, This Ain't the Summer of Love. And they're playing away Hot Pink Sauce back to 2025. And Don't You Wake Me. Just about wrapping up our hot summer theme to remember the summer of 1976, yes, 50 years ago. Well, it's time for me to take my leave of you today. But we've got a bonus track, of course, to go up to the top of the hour, as we are commercial free. And a reminder that you can hear Keith Rogers Wednesday morning and Wednesday tea time here on Seagull. And you just might hear this music on his show somewhere. Keith Rogers in the hot seat Wednesdays. And so is Rick Marks. He's here this time tomorrow. Coming up next today, it's a time warp. And then it's Ollie Kinvig. And this is Chris Cooper wishing you well. Looking forward to your company again next week. Bye for now.

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0: Magnum on Radio Seagull, and Like Brothers We Stand, launching the Time Warp compilation hour in 2007, which was International Heliophysical Year, which is the science of the sun and its physical connections between itself and the solar system. But I'm sure you knew that. The United Nations General Assembly adopted the Declaration on the Rights of Indigenous Peoples, and the French TVG passenger train reached a record speed of 574.8 kilometres an hour, which is 357.2 miles an hour.
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0: Okay, we're off to 1972, when the first handheld scientific calculator went on sale. Cost a whopping $395. You can pick them up now for a couple of euros, can't you? Sapporo hosted the Winter Olympics, and the Godfather movie premiered in movie theatres around the world. Meanwhile, Timmy Thomas spent 1972, for that's our next time warp year, posing

0: had Uncle Cracker, my hometown, from 2011, which was International Year of Chemistry. India won the World Cricket Cup that year, and global population was estimated at topping 7 billion, although that was just a rough guess. And then from 1999, from his album Master of Paradise, Tony McAlpine there, and Imagination. Bertrand Piccard and Brian Jones that year became the first to circumnavigate the Earth in a hot air balloon. The first Welsh Assembly for 600 years was held in Cardiff, and television programmes were available in Bhutan for the first time. Now, back in 1974, a young musician was just out of rehab, and he was sitting in a house in Florida overlooking the sea, tinkering on his guitar, and he came up with an album that became a classic and forever associated with him. It was the year that New Year's Day was declared a public holiday in the UK for the first time. The tabletop game of Connect Four was launched, and the transatlantic flyer Charles Lindbergh passed away. 1974, the time warp year, and that classic and that artist, Eric Clapton, 461 Ocean Boulevard. This is Let It Grow.
1: Standing

0: far and away the best song to come out of the 1980s, in my humble opinion. Time Warp year in question saw the first child carried by a non-related surrogate mother being born. April the 29th of our Time Warp year marked the Diamond Jubilee of Japan's Emperor Hirohito, and the Statue of Liberty reopened to visitors after extensive refurbishment. And as Bruce Hornsby sang all the way through 1986, that's the way it is.
1: I don't know what you're looking for, but this is not your little sister's radio show. This is
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1: With Mark Wall, the pilot of the airwaves. Write that down, would you?
0: To 1978 we go next, when the movie Saturday Night Fever went on general release. The United States Senate proceedings were broadcast on the radio for the first time, and Garfield, which became the world's most widely syndicated comic strip, made its debut. 1978, the year, and the Doobie Brothers. They let us know what a fool believes. Our next Radio Seagull time.

0: Rod Stewart from 1969, the year that The Who released the album Tommy. I actually appeared as an unpaid extra in the film based on that album. It was the year of the first test flight of the Boeing 747 jumbo jet, the undisputed Queen of the Skies, and Golda Meir became the first female Prime Minister of Israel. And that was our time warp year of 1969.
1: Pilot of the Airwaves.
0: To 1983 we go next, when the Washington Redskins won the 83 Super Bowl in the USA, the Return of the Jedi opened in movie theatres around the world, and the Turkish part of Cyprus declared independence that year. And Styx, well, they were riding high. Early to mid-80s, in their peak, but on top form. And this is Mr. Roboto.

Sticks, Mr. Roboto. 1971 is where we go next on the Time Warp. Let me just tell you, this is the Time Warp compilation hour that goes out at 1500 Central European Time on a Tuesday, repeated in the wee small hours of Wednesday morning at 0300 Central European Time, and it comprises the music and features from the Time Warp elements of my Wall of Sound programme that broadcasts 7 through 10 Central European Time worldwide via RadioSeagull.com on a Thursday. If you can join me for that, that would be terrific. But in the meantime, as I say, to 1971 we go. Apollo 14 astronauts landed on the surface of the moon on February the 5th of that year. Both the UK and the Republic of Ireland converted to the decimal currency system, and also Mr. Tickle, the first of the popular children's books, was published. America, meanwhile, going through the desert on a horse with no name. I'm not convinced. All that time together, you'd have called him something, surely.

Mark Cohen walking in Memphis in 1991, the year that Norway welcomed a new monarch, King Harald V. The first Soviet troops were moving out of Poland, and Edith Cresson became the first female Prime Minister of France. Penultimate Time Warp music coming up from 1967, when Foy Naven, 101 Outsider, won the prestigious Grand National Steeplechase in England. July of 67 saw the last amateur Wimbledon tennis tournament, and the first pulsar was observed by astronomers studying the night sky above us. I don't know what they were on, but they came up with some great music. Grateful Dead from 67, penultimate offering on the Time Warp compilation hour. And this is China Cat Sunflower.

do like that one. China Cut Sunflower. From 1967, The Grateful Dead. That's almost it from this compilation hour of the Time Warp music and features from my Warner Sound programme. That programme goes out on a Thursday worldwide via RadioSeagull.com between 7 and 10 Central European Time. If you can join me for that this Thursday, that would be terrific. I will leave you in 1980 for our final song today, when the World Health Organization declared smallpox had been eradicated. The Rubik Cube puzzle was demonstrated for the first time at an international toy fair in London, England. And the term yuppie was coined by a Chicago journalist. Steve Winwood, though, that year, well, when he saw a chance, you know what he did. Thanks for your company this hour. Hope you've enjoyed the music. Look forward to your company on Thursday. In the meantime, you keep it right here on Seagull. You know it makes sense. And as always, you take

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0: A warm welcome to you. Ollie Kinvig at the controls here on Radio Seagull for the next 3 hours. Speaking of warm, I hope you've been enjoying all this great weather we've been having of late. Starting us off this hour, we had Warren Zevon from his fifth album, The Envoy, from 1982, and a song called The Overdraft. But unfortunately, this album didn't do too well for him. So his record company at the time, Asylum, terminated his contract. Where's all the loyalty? Anyway, 5 years later, he returned on Virgin Records.
1: Ollie Kinvig. Radio

William Royce Skaggs, better known as Boz Skaggs, from his album Middleman, and a song called You've Got Some Imagination. And giving him a hand on that album, Skaggs actually hired most of Toto as session musicians to record the album. 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

From Buxton in Derbyshire, that's Lloyd Cole without his commotions, because it came from his second solo album, Don't Get Weird On Me Babe, and a song called Weeping Wine. And before that we had ex-Orange Juice member Edwin Collins from his album Gorgeous George, and a track called Girl Like You. 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

as Slash, with Kid Rock on vocals and a song called I Hold On. And before that, we had Brummy Boy Ozzy Osbourne from his album Down to Earth and a song called No Easy Way Out. And he was actually sacked from Black Sabbath back in 1979 due to drugs and alcohol problems. But he went on to have a very successful solo career with the first 7 of his solo albums going multi-platinum. Well done, Ozzy.

There's Todd Rundgren with Vivian Campbell on lead guitar from his album Todd Rundgren and Friends. It's a song called Drive. And before that, we had Van Halen from his album For Unlawful Carnal Knowledge and a song called Runaround. You're listening to the summer sound of Radio Seagull.

Two bands formed in London, one in 84 and one in 64. That's the Choir Boys with a song I believe was only released as a demo called 49er. And before that, we had The Who and a song released only as a single and written by Pete Townsend in 1970 called The Seeker. Here's another band formed in London on Radio Seagull.

I think that's absolutely excellent. That's the Rolling Stones and a single released back in 2012, One More Shot. Up next on Radio Seagull, we have a band from Birmingham by the name of the Moody Blues. It's from their album The Present, and it's a song called Blue World.

that mama, she got it sticking in the cameraman. A wicked asshole. And he's up there. What's that? Hawaiian noises. He's banging on the bongos like a chimpanzee. Oh, that ain't my

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Radio.

A couple of nice and easy tracks from 1972 to take us into my second hour here on the Big Red Lightship. We just heard from the Eagles from their self-titled debut album and a song called Peaceful Easy Feeling. And starting us off this hour, we had America from their album Homecoming, Aventura Highway. 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

0: How about that? Jimmy Nail and Don't Wanna Go Home, which was taken from the album of songs from the TV series Crocodile Shoes. Do you remember that series? I thought it was absolutely brilliant. Anyway, before that, we had Brummy band ELO from their album Discovery and The Diary of Horace Wimp. And I just love the start of that song.
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Nazareth, and the title track to their ninth album, Expect No Mercy, from 1977. And before that, we had Joe Walsh from his album Analog Man, and a song called Lucky That Way. And that album was actually panned by the critics, I think mainly because it was produced by Jeff Lynne, and I kind of get what they're saying about Jeff Lynne, but at least Joe Walsh is still here to be doing what he does best. Anyway, this next track is going out to Theo, who listens to some programmes from Radio Seagull on Mixcloud. So Theo, if you're listening, this track is just for you.

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Yeah, absolutely excellent. From Evansville in Indiana, Jace Everett from Mr. Good Times, and a track called Tricky Thing. Up next on the programme, we have a track from Patricia Vaughan. And Patricia was actually a member of a band I play regularly here on the programme called Tito and Tarantula. Anyway, the track is from Patricia Vaughan's self-titled debut album, and it's called Mud Pies and Gasoline, right here on AM Radio, Radio Seagull.

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0: Fabulous. One of my favourites, Eric Clapton, from his album Reptile and Superman Inside. Anyway, before that, we had Def Leppard and Long, Long Way to Go.
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Him and that Gibson over there, what is it? Let me try to get Martin. Do you mind? Just put it in that Marshall.

Hey Man. That's J.G. Cale, and the title track from his album Guitar Man from 1996. And before that, from Michigan, we had Greta Van Fleet from their first album, Anthem of the Peaceful Army, and Mountain of the Sun. 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

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Radio.

Jack Savaretti starting off my third and final hour for today here on Radio Seagull with a song from his album Sleep No More called Troubled Souls. And we just heard from David Gray from his fourth album White Ladder and Sail Away. You're listening to Radio Seagull. Up next, Don Henley.

The Doobie Brothers from their rather excellent self-titled debut album, and a song called Nobody from way back in 1971. And before that we had Don Henley from his album Cass County, and a song which featured Martina McBride called That Old Flame. Hopefully you have been enjoying the music I've been playing over the last 2 hours or so. Either way, why don't you get in touch and let me know. It's Ollie at RadioSeagull.com.

from Oakland in California, C6 Steve from his album Love and Peace, and a song called Toes in the Mud. Up next on Radio Seagull, a couple of bands from Glasgow.

A couple of bands from Glasgow back to back here on Radio Seagull. We just heard from Simple Minds from their album from 2014 called Big Music and Blindfolded. And before that, we headed back to 1989 and Texas and Faith. From Glasgow, we now head to Manchester.

I've got to say, that is my all-time favourite track from the Smiths. It comes from their self-titled debut album. And of course, it's called What Difference Does It Make? 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

From Guildford in New South Wales, that's Rick Springfield. And a song from his album Working Class Dog called Jessie's Girl. And before that, from Dagenham in Essex, a British-born Australian singer from his 12th album Whispering Jack. John Farnham's his name. And an excellent track called You're the Voice. You're listening to Radio Seagull from our radio ship, the Jenny Bainton. If you would like to get in touch, it's ollie@radioseagull.com. That's ollie@radioseagull.com.

from Boston in Massachusetts. That's the Lemonheads and the title track to their album, It's a Shame About Ray. And before them, we had a band from Newcastle by the name of the Wild Hearts from their second album, PHUQ. And I ain't going to say it, I shall let you do that. And it's a track called I Wanna Go Where the People Go. And talking about going, I'm almost out of time here on Radio Seagull for this week. And before I go, though, I would just like to thank you for your company. And I hope you've enjoyed listening to the music I've been playing for you. I've certainly enjoyed bringing it to you. So hopefully we can meet up again sometime soon here on Radio Seagull. But until we do, please take care. I've been Ollie Kinvig.

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0: 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I'm a radio
1: seagull. 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

You know, I just think those four tracks always tend to go close together, mixed almost to a gel, shall we say. Well, it's very good morning, or good afternoon, or good evening. Welcome to Wednesday on Radio Seagull. Oh, yes, it's that time again. It's the 22nd of July, 2026. I'm Keith Rogers. Hope you're keeping as fit as you possibly can be. You just heard The Night and the Day featuring Seamus Mulligan and Little Girl. Starting up the three, well, there's four tracks today. We played four tracks in a row. Basically because we can, you know. Led Zeppelin from that classic four symbol album Rock and Roll, and then At Least We Got Shoes and Cinderella. And then brand new from a band that we featured the album from them called Cyanide Smile. Was it last year or the year before? They're called Stickman. They hail from South Wales, and their brand new single is on Criminal Records. We heard The Pretty Boy. Bring us back to The Night and the Day featuring Seamus Mulligan and Little Girl. It's Radio Seagull across the airwaves of the world. And oh, yes. What about particular those four tracks? Well, I'm thinking once again about some of the most ridiculous natural days in this sort of warm weather. This one fits entirely. Apparently it's National Mango Day. So combine mango and celebrate National Hammock Day in the garden. Just imagine back in the day when somebody said, hey lads, look, what are we going to do here? We're going to get this sheet, going to hang it up above two pieces of wood off the ground, and guess what? You're supposed to sleep in it. I could just imagine the response the first time. Words of I'm not amused would almost certainly appear. Anyway, don't forget, if you'd like to get in touch, I'd always like to hear from you again, my friend. It's Keith at RadioSeagull.com.

Peter was very, very tempted to play those two tracks in a row after hearing the lyrics of the first one. Oh, just somebody just fell on the floor. I'm not too sure whether you heard that bouncing. Wherever you're listening at the moment. We heard the Beatles, of course, that classic track Revolution before that. New from Ricky Warwick from his current album Fire and Vengeance and Seek, Zen and Destroy featuring Phil Cullen. I was having a talk in the Rock and Roll Brewery in the Jewellery Quarter in Birmingham last Saturday afternoon. Somebody came over to me on Nearby Sight and he said, we were having a discussion and have a think of, what do you think, what's some of the classic song introductions? You just name a few and off the top of my hat off. I thought, better not say the too many recent ones, let's go back to the past. So I suggested AC/DC, of course, Thunderstruck, Bruce Springsteen, a classic track from title track from Born to Run, and from the 1960s, without doubt, this one from the Byrds.

It's really, absolutely unmistakable, the introduction of that particular track. The Byrds, Mr. Tambourine Man. It's at number one today in the United Kingdom single charts in 1965. Good grief, that long ago that song was actually performed. Originally written, of course, by the one and only Bob Dylan. I always refer to the Byrds version to the Tambourine Man. No, I haven't quite got the voice for it, as you can probably appreciate. Hey, you know something? As you mentioned last week, the Rolling Stones have a brand new album out.

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really wondering how well that band is going to do over the next few months. So just wrote in the inbox Monday morning, I thought straight away that's going straight onto Wednesday's show, I must admit. Brand new one from a Dublin bass band, Break Loose, on Radio Seagull, and that's Dancing on the Red Line. Very, very good it was too. It's, you can find Break Loose on Facebook and on Instagram. The lead vocalist is a vocalist and poet, Alex Murillo. He's originally born in Venezuela before he moved to Ireland. And before that, two tracks from the tremendous new album from the Rolling Stones, Foreign Tongues, the title of the album. This week's featured album for the second week, and he heard Never Wanna Leave You, and then Hit Me in the Head, which probably isn't the best idea in the world. It's a radio single from the lightship Jenny Painter. We're probably anchored, you know, in Harlingen Harbour. Sometimes we have an open day, it's always good to see you. And if you listen during the evening overnight on 747 in the Northern Netherlands and many, many other DAB outlet platforms over the Netherlands. Brand new from Floor Jansen. This is Run on Seagull.

Another classic track from the Eagles from the album A Long Road Out of Eden. And they're just being busy, being fabulous. Incidentally, that just reminded me, because it's Don Henley's birthday today. Very happy birthday to you, Don. Of course, he also dies. We don't give the birthdays away, do we? Because people are getting on a bit. We start off the three-track segue with the one only brand new from Floor Jansen and Run. And then from that magnificent album Melody from a few years ago from the Hayley Griffiths band Aurora, bringing us back to the Eagles and Too Busy Being Fabulous. It's an interesting track. It's a brand new artist for me. It's maybe probably a brand new artist for you too. He's hailed from the United States of America. Interesting piece of twanging guitar work on this particular track. Brand new from Jackie Jack White on Radio Seawall. This is Clean Getaway.

It's that sort of track that takes you back in the years, something like the 50s or 60s influence. Jackie Jack White on Radio Seagull, and that was Clean Getaway. Yeah, certainly we are commercial free. This gives us the opportunity to play one more bonus track between now and the top of the next hour. So what we're going to do, we're going to go back to the brand new album for the Rolling Stones, Foreign Tongues, and this is without a doubt a classic track featuring Mick Jagger, of course, lead vocals. He was watching all the England football matches out last week at the World Cup, and of course, Cup Final.

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1: Bleeding racket all night.

absolute. I just got caught out with the ending of that one. You know, absolutely superb. I must admit, I did check to make sure that wasn't AI, and as far as I'm aware, it isn't. It's a brand new from Michael Saint-Over. Michael Saint-Over, Ride Sweet Angel. Now, Michael Saint-Over is the supervisor for the record producer extraordinaire. Michael Stover, of course, was behind Ashes Awaken, the Christian metal band that we've had quite a lot of last year on the Roger Sean Radio Super New from Michael Saint-Over, Ride Sweet Angel. We started off going back exactly 2 years, all from metal. The Temple of Silence, then, from Toiketto, from their brand new album released a few months ago. That was Closer to the Sun. Well, welcome back to Hour 2. It's Keith Ruggs on Radio Seagull. It's the 22nd of July, 2026. Well, it's all over now, is it? I think we've all finally had enough of the World Cup, etc. Good to see that Spain actually won, and the argy-bargies barging every way to try to provoke the opposition didn't succeed with their plan. Anyway, enough of that. Let's go back to the music. Brand new from Peter 118 on Radio Seagull. This is This Town.

think that was what you call a very, very powerful song. Brand new on Radio Seagull from In This Moment and Crawl. It's from their forthcoming album that's going to be released at the end of August of 2026. We started off with Christian punk, shall we say, Christian punk artist. It's an unusual combination of Christian punk artists, isn't it? Hayley from Stoke, Peter 118 and This Town, and then all the way from Telford, the Bow and Arrow 91 from exactly 12 months ago, and the Rebel in Flight bring us back to In This Moment and Crawl. You know, a few minutes ago we played the Michael Sint Over track, Ride Sweet Angel. I think he originated from Pittsburgh, Pennsylvania, where he's the record company and producer that he's behind is based. Just by actually the most ridiculous coincidence, it was today, 1958, in the land of trivia, of course, which of course is the United States of America. In today, 1958, Pittsburgh radio station WAMP dropped all rock and roll discs and other raucous tunes in the so-called Top 40 chart as part of the anti-Top 40 backlash. 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

I didn't think I'd ever say this, but I'm sick of the pub. It's just the same old faces saying the same old stuff. I'm sick of going work all day, even when it ain't bad pay. I'm fed up. It's boring. Maybe I'll feel better in the morning. Am I getting old? So I keep getting told, bring back the 3510 and never bring up AI again. The future's bright. The future's orange. The future's scary.

didn't think I'd ever say this, but it's all too much. We're losing touch. We never talk. Heads in our phones too much. But it was fine before. Okay, I'm a dinosaur. At least now we recycle more. Or so I thought. Remember the days of pissing your paper round wage up the wall with your mates at a gritty arcade? Them days are no more. The future's now. The future's here. The future's f***ing bonkers. Let's get one thing clear. I don't want a Tesla. I don't want to know.

I've played that track quite a lot the last few weeks. Haven't I? It's brand new from Dogs Don't Deal and Be Less Jeff. Have a search of them on various websites and social media platforms. 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Three tremendous tracks, weren't they, really? Started off with a new release from London-based folk rock artist Rich Evro Reed. Rich Evro Reed. And it's been a mean old day. More information, richevroreed.com. You can also find him on Facebook and Instagram at Rich Evro Reed Music. And somewhere in the middle, once again, a three-track segue of band I'm going to try and find a bit more about. I only heard the one track. They're called the Groovy Dogs. Apparently they're grog-filled, rum-flavoured, punk rock metal pirates with just a touch of Celtic. Their new single, The Groggy Dogs, and all hands on deck. More information, thegroggydogs.com. And talk about the Groggy Dogs. A few people have been extremely groggy for the last 60 years, and whatever happens, they keep on going, don't they? The Rolling Stones, two new tracks from their brand new album, Foreign Tongues, on Radio Seagull. This is Covered in You.

Well, I think you should know, Mick, at your age. Rolling Stones and Foreign Tongues, two tracks from their brand new album you heard, Covered in You and Them Side Effects. Don't forget, coming up just at the top of the next hour, it's Mike Mennor on Radio Signal, all the way from Australia Sports, so stay tuned for him. I was looking out on the charts over the years, just realised that today, 1984, the Prince album Purple Rain arrived in the UK album charts. I don't think I've ever played the full-length version of this before. As the saying goes, it's the first time of everything, isn't it?

It's really surprising that 1984, the Prince's, well, Prince's Purple Rain album hit the UK charts for the very first time. Doesn't time go quickly? It's just about it from Neil Sorry Keith Reddits. Don't forget, we are commercial free, which gives us the opportunity to play one more track between now and when they finally throw me overboard at the top of next hour. It's from New Zealand artist M. Lentino. Is it M.A. Lentino? It's malentino.com. She was born in the United States of America, firmly based in New Zealand now. You can find her on Facebook, on Instagram, and on X, mlentino.com. And this is Robin Hole.

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0: And opening up my show for this Wednesday, that's All Them Witches from Nashville in Tennessee and The Culling Line on Radio Seagull. And a star thanks to Keith Rogers for the past couple of hours.
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0: And getting the music moving for this hour, this is A Permanent Shadow out of Barcelona, and we'll be one.

There's nothing like a little bit of Celtic folk blended with a little bit of punk. The Groggy Days off their 2026 album of the same name and All Hands on Deck. And before that, Little Girl by the Seattle indie rock band The Night and the Dirty, built around the story of a young girl who's too afraid to step outside. And opening up that bracket will be won by a permanent shadow out of Barcelona. For a great version of the House of the Rising Sun, if you remember, was a big hit record for the Animals back in 1964. And this is the version done by Amelia James, and it's taken off her album Songs of Love and Witness.

And you must admit, some good tracks come out of Australia. There we go. Amelia James and The House of the Rising Sun. Now for a guy out of Melbourne by the name of Nathan Coutts and Movie Star.

0: the Red Ship in Harlequin Harbour, this is Radio Seagull, and that's Kate Greta. That's the indie pop singer, songwriter and percussionist from the Mornington Peninsula, which is just out of Melbourne, and a track of hers called Audacity. Then also from Melbourne, we had Nathan Coutts, who's a singer-songwriter, guitarist, producer and engineer, whose work blends alternative folk, soul and R&B. A track of his called Movie Star. And then we had a great version of The House of the Rising Sun by Amelia James.
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0: And on this day back in 1969, Aretha Franklin is arrested for disorderly conduct following a traffic accident in Highland Park, Michigan. Charges are later dropped.

There's nothing like a little bit of sweet soul on Radio Seagull, and starting that bracket off out of Hitchy in 1985, Lady Soul Aretha Franklin and Who's Zoomin' Who. And then we had the Memphis Train, a minor hit for Rufus Thomas back in 1968, and finishing up with Hang Me Now for Gina and the Darlings, who were a Southern Soul girl group from Arkansas, active in the late 1960s and best known for their work with Stax Records' Vault label.

0: There's more to music than hits alone on Radio Seagull and a little bit of country rock. That's Daryl Higham and Turn Around and Go. And Daryl Higham originates from Bedford and a track from his 2017 solo album, Hell's Hotel. And before that, Let Me Burn is Kyla Bell from Moree in New South Wales. And it's the fourth track from her upcoming EP, Took a Turn, which is due to be released in October of this year. And opening up that bracket, Mosquito Bite. And that's the Australian producers Schwick and Olana.
1: Yes, I'm

the north of the Netherlands. This is Radio Seagull, and starting that bracket off, Cinderella off their album Chapter 2, At Least We Got Shoes. Then off their album Foreign Tongues, the brand new one for the Rolling Stones, Rough and Twisted. And ending that bracket off, Thin Lizzy, one of the most distinctive and influential hard rock bands of the 1970s. Track of theirs out of 1972 and Dancing in the Moonlight. And while others talk, we play music in our bonus track for this hour. Talk about Moonlight out of 1976. This is Starbuck and Moonlight Feels Right.

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Playing three in a row on Radio Seagull, and starting that bracket off, Lucy Robinson, originally from Northern Ireland, now based in Leeds, in a track of hers called Let Down. Then we had Jamie Stewart along with Hannah Elliott, who formed Quiet Houses, and a track of theirs called Made for Love. And finishing that bracket off with Ringo Starr off his new album Long, Long Road and Baby Don't Go. And talking about Baby Don't Go, Please Don't Go, by them, the Northern Irish band fronted by Van Morrison, recorded one of the most iconic rock versions in 1964, hitting number 10 in the UK, the start of the British invasion.

Stratford Man, Doo-Wah Diddy, out of 1964, start of the British invasion, and originally recorded by the American girl group The Exciters back in 1963. And before that, The Kinks, and You Really Got Me, and starting that bracket off, them and Baby Please Don't Go. And from 1964 up to the present on Radio Seagull, and out of Sydney, this is Rage Flower and I Don't Believe in Love.

0: some more new Australian releases on Radio Seagull, and that's Sasha Summers out of Melbourne and Belladonna. This is How You Die, something I don't particularly want to know about. And talking about that, The Boys, an all-woman alternative rock band from Sydney, and Kill Your Back, and another group out of Sydney, starting that bracket off, Rage Flower and I Don't Believe in Love.
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Chrissy Teigh, the Scottish country pop singer, and How I Do on Radio Seagull. And before that, a little bit of Australian classic Solid Gold out of 2004, Spider Bait and Black Betty. And starting that bracket off, Cross Paths and Nothing to Show. Well, we've had a little bit of rock, a little bit of soul, and now time for a little bit of country on Radio Seagull. And this is Tate Cole, an Australian country singer from Southeast Queensland, and Anymore.

You can't beat that country music, can you? Radio Seagull on this Wednesday. And starting that bracket off, Take Call out of Southeast Queensland and Anymore. Another guy out of Queensland by the name of MacGregor, who's making a big in Nashville, Tennessee, a track of his called String By. Then a young lady by the name of Jem Cassidaly and...

0: track taken off the Splat album for Deep Purple and Third Call on Radio Seagull. That's it for me for this Wednesday. Let's hope you have a great week, whatever you may be doing, and we'll see you again in 7 days' time. Looking forward to it. And while others talk, we play music, and this is our bonus track for this hour. This is Yes, taken off the album released back in 1993, Highlights, and I've seen all good people.
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This is commercial-free Radio Seagull, where there is much more to the music than hits alone.

Mason Williams with Classical Gas, who later in the day played that with a very, very talented young guitarist called Zoe McCulloch. Now, that particular track was originally named Classical Gasoline. The tune was envisaged to be fuel for the classical guitar repertoire. The title was later inadvertently shortened by a music copyist. And Mike Post, later famous for television theme music, was the producer and arranger for that track.

this is Bill Everett with Technicolor Dreams. Over the next 2 hours, we have some fabulous, rare and unfamiliar bands from the 1960s and beyond. But this really isn't an oldie show, because to many of you, this will be new and exciting music. The music that laid down the foundations of progressive rock.

And in this first 60 minutes, we've got tracks by The Human Expression, Joe Brown, We All Together, The Mystery Trend, and Adam's Recital. As there is more to music than hits alone. And right now, The Chocolate Watch Band.

The Loser from Cat's Eyes, who are a band from Evesham. We also heard The Gods and Plastic Horizon. This group were a psychedelic progressive rock band from Hatfield in the east of England. And we started off with Sweet Young Thing by the Chocolate Watch Band, a garage psychedelic rock outfit formed in San Jose, and not to be confused with the British group The Chocolate Watch Band. It's Radio Seagull from the Lightship Jenny Bainton now with The Association and a Ruthan Friedman song which began life when she was introduced to The Association by her friend and Beach Boys lyricist Van Dyke Parks. Initially, she had written the song about a man, but it was The Association who changed the gender in the lyrics. However, in an interview sometime later, Ruthan said, "These days, looking back at myself in my mid-20s, I finally realized I was talking about me in that song and how I wanted to be." So here is Windy.

0: It's Technicolor Dreams and Radio Seagull with Brigadoon, and I'll Cry Out from My Grave. Before that, we heard Psychotic Reaction from another band formed in San Jose called Count Five. The song was a psychedelic punk success, and they first drew attention to themselves wearing Dracula-style capes in their gigs. And we began with The Association and Windy. 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
2: From the Netherlands. Place that's bad.

That was When the Alarm Clock Rings, from an English psychedelic pop band called the Blossom Toes, initially known as the Ingos. They were renamed and signed to manager Giorgio Gomelski's Marmalade label. Sandwich somewhere in the middle was the Gnats with I Wonder. This band were formed in Greenwood, Mississippi, and we began with She Wanders Through My Mind by Roger Denison. 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

Belgian band Adam's Recital and There's No Place for Lonely People. We also played Father's Name Was Dad from The Fire, a Hounslow group that consisted of Dave Lambert, who later joined The Straubs, Bob Voice and Dick Dufal, and previously known as Friday's Child. Plus, we heard Playground and Lazy Days, and we began that music mix with Lincoln Green by Dave Justin. Don't forget, we are a commercial-free radio station, so we're able to play more music between now and the top of the hour. 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So, we're broadcasting from the Lightship Jenny Bainton, and now, The Now.

That's It's a Sin to Go Away from We All Together, a pop band from Lima in Peru. They are influenced by the Beatles and Paul McCartney's solo career. We also heard The Mystery Trend and Johnny Was a Good Boy. The Mystery Trend was an American garage rock band formed in San Francisco. And we began with The Hands and My Clock Stand Still by The Now. This is Bill Everett, and in the next hour we have some more great songs from Finders Keepers, The Mood of Hamilton, The Pleasure, and The Zips. In a moment, The Human Expression and Optical Sound. This garage rock psychedelic band came from Orange County in California. And right now, some psychedelic rockney from Joe Brown, of all people, the English singer, guitarist, and entertainer, who is the husband of Vicky Brown and father of Sam. And this is A Little Ray of Sunshine.

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Another war abroad strikes at home. And

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Focus with House of the King, the full version, which is issued on both the group's first album, In and Out of Focus, and the 1972 double album, Focus 3. The song is in a Baroque pop style and was written by guitarist Jan Ackerman and based on an improvised instrumental that the group performed after the plug was pulled on a concert in Mallorca because they played over the allocated time. This is Bill Everett here on Radio Seagull, online, on mobile, and on AM from the lightship Jenny Bainton in Harlingen Harbour with Technicolor Dreams. And in this final 60 minutes, we've got some more great music from The Majority, We the People, the Graham Bond Organisation, The Thoughts, and David Morgan, as there is more in music than hits alone. And right now, here's Keith West.

That's Elevator Express by an all-female American band called The Pleasure Seekers, founded in Grosse Pointe, Michigan by sisters Patty and Susie Quattro, with Nancy and Mary Lou Ball, who are also sisters, plus Diane Baker on piano. Susie left in 1971 and they ultimately disbanded in 1973. Sandwich Summer in the Middle was Finders Keepers with Friday Kind of Monday, and this lot were a pop band from Wolverhampton, and we began that mix with The Kid Was a Killer by Keith West, he of the excerpt from a teenage opera fame. But now, a track by Manfred Mann. Lyrically, the song has become one of songwriters Jeff Stevens and John Carter's most discussed and analysed compositions. For it, the duo drew inspiration from a recent trend in which social issues were brought up in pop song lyrics, inspired by Dylan. It tells the tale of a jilted lover. However, some identify the song as satirical and dismissive of middle-class life. The keyboardist, Manfred Mann, plays the mellotron on this recording, and it was one of the earliest particular recordings to feature this instrument. And here is Semi-Detached Suburban Mr. James.

0: the pleasure and don't take the night away. Plus, we also heard Why Can't There Be More Love by The Mood of Hamilton, who was the solo artist, one Hamilton King. And we began with Manfred Mann and Semi-Detached Suburban Mr. James. 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

That's I Wish I Was Five from Scrug. No, don't. It was an awful time. The Scrug were based in London and previously known as the Floribunda Rose. We also played Mouse and the Traps and Made of Sugar, Made of Spice. This garage psychedelic rock band came from Tyler in Texas. And we began that mix with Kicks and Chicks by The Zips, a Dutch beat band from Dordrecht. 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

the Graham Bond Organization, and you've got to have love, babe. Here we have a British blues and rock group that on original releases, the spelling of the band's name varied between the British S for organization and the American Z for organization. We also heard All Night Stand from The Thoughts. Plus, we played Christopher and The Race. He's a record producer and songwriter who was born in Dublin and also had a stint as a singer and an actor. And we started off with Dawning by David Morgan. Don't forget, we're a commercial-free radio station, so we're able to play more music between now and the top of the hour. 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But now, here's Laura Nyro.

That was All Our Christmases from The Majority, who were a pop group from Hull. They issued 8 singles on the Decca label, but never seemed to gain any traction in the UK. After finally being dropped by Decca, they relocated to the European continent with hope of making it big there. We also played We The People with In The Past, and this garage rock band came from Orlando, and we started off with Stoned Soul Picnic by Laura Nyro, who was born in the Bronx and was the daughter of a piano tuner and jazz trumpeter, and her mother was a bookkeeper. Laura also had a younger brother who has become a children's musician. But that is your lot from me for today, although there's more great music to come here on Radio Seagull, so stay exactly where you are. You can still write to us at Radio Seagull, PO Box 24, 8860 AA Harlingen in the Netherlands. In a moment, Dave D, Dozy, Beaky, Mick and Titch, and The Last Night in Soho. So, in the summer of 1964, the British songwriters Ken Howard and Alan Blakely became interested in recording this group. The band was set up in the studio to make recordings with one Joe Meek. But these recording sessions failed to get off the ground. Dave D stated that Meek had very strange recording techniques. He wanted us to play the song at half speed, and then he would speed it up and put all these little tricks on it. We said we couldn't do it that way. He exploded, threw coffee all over the studio, and stormed up to his room. His assistant then came in and said, "Mr. Meek will not be doing any more recording today." That was it. We lugged all our gear out and went back home. Of course, the group eventually gained a recording contract with Fontana Records. And to play us out, Good Morning Starshine from the musical Hair by Oliver. Thanks for listening. I'll catch you next time, either for some more Technicolor Dreams or the Underground Edition. So till then, from me, Bill Everett, wherever you are in the world, good night, good morning, good evening.

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A great track from Le Soir's 2024 album, Pushing Back the Horizons, and that's called The Drawer. And it's about the things that we hide from ourselves, the memories, fears, and unresolved truths we keep locked away until they begin to shape us from the inside. Welcome along to the Rick Marks Show here on Radio Seagull, where we're going to be playing some great rock music and prog rock music for the next 2 hours. This is the Rolling Stones from their album Foreign Tongues, and this is Rough and Twisted, and of course this is our brand new album.

The Cardians from Gran Turismo there, and My Favourite Game. In case you didn't know, her favourite game was being in love with someone, and she's slowly falling out of love with them. Great video to that as well, especially the one that they don't show very often, the one you have to go on the internet to actually see. Before that, you heard the Rolling Stones from Foreign Tongues, their brand new album, and Rough and Twisted. This is going back all the way to 1970 and a classic album, Layla and Other Assorted Love Songs. This is Derek and the Dominoes, Bell Bottom Blues on Radio Seagull.

The Moody Blues. And one of the first albums I listened to, because my brother bought it, to our children's children's children back in 1973. And that was the track Gypsy. And before that, the classic Bell Bottom Blues by Derek and the Dominoes from Layla and Other Assorted Love Songs. Now, that was brought into Eric Clapton's mind by Patty Boyd, asking him to buy some Bell Bottom jeans while he was in America and bring them back. Nowadays, he would have just ordered them on the internet and we would have never got that song. Right, remember last week I told you about a band called Spectrum in Silence that were from Southwold? Well, the song that I played wasn't from that band, that was from a band called Spectrum in Silence, so I got very confused. So just to put that right, this is Spectrum of Silence from 2013. From Southwold, this is The Universe.

0: Right, I think I got this straight in my head now. We started off with Spectrum of Silence, and they are a Southwold-based band, and that was recorded in a World War II bunker in 2013, and it was excellent, wasn't it? And that was followed by Spectrum in Silence from their latest LP, Resonance, and that was the title track from it. And they're from Greece. This is the Crippled Black Phoenix, 444 being the track, and this is from the album The Wolf Changes Its Fur, But Not Its Nature.
1: I'm drinking wine and eating cheese and catching some rays, you know.
2: What's happened? Then why the hell aren't you up there helping them?
1: Leonardi social type.

0: beautiful people.
1: Just how the hell do you figure I'm moving through enemy territory?

0: Why don't you say something righteous and hopeful for a change?
1: Crap.

at a local band to me, Wilt. And that was recorded live at Voodoo Daddy's back in 2025. It was a track called Luna. And I'd just like to point out, is that what happens when you talk at gigs and the band are playing quietly? Please listen to that and then keep quiet because the band can hear you. Time to go to the top of the hour now. We will do with yet another local band to me, this time a bit better known one, Mother Blackcap, from their latest album Caveman TV, and this is a track called Norfolk. This is of course our bonus track, which is the track that you get on Radio Seagull because we don't play adverts, and we're playing this track in the time that other stations will be playing them adverts. So we would be very grateful if you could nip over to our website at radioseagull.com and see our web shop and see if there's anything there that you would like to buy. I'll see you in hour two. Until then, this is Mother Blackcap and Norfolk.

The next train to depart from platform 10 will be the 1249 Greater Anglia service to Norwich.

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welcome back to R2 with the McMarks programme here on Radio Seagull. I thought I'd start with that one because I was watching Politics Live last week and our local MP was on it, Jess Assato, and she was ever so good, so I thought I'd play that for her, which of course is Jessica, the Allman Brothers Band from Brothers and Sisters 1973, and that was sort of living proof that we've got a good MP. This is, of course, Wishbone Ash from Just Testing, and it happens to be called Living Proof.

Radio Seagull, where there's more to music than hits alone. That was Circle the Wolves from 2023 and a track called Existence. And before that, you had Wishbone Ash from Just Testing and a track called Living Proof. They're still touring. In fact, they're still touring as two different bands. Wishbone Ash, which features Andy Powell, and a band that features Martin Turner, whose name I forgot, but it used to be Martin Turner's Wishbone Ash, but they stopped them calling themselves that. Lads, why don't you just get together and reform Wishbone Ash with both of you in it, because that's the band that I'd like to see. Let's go back to 1969 now and have a bit of a sing-song, shall we? This is Steam and Nana, Hey Hey, Kiss Him Goodbye.

music from 1971 there, Aphrodite's Child from Greece, and that featured both Vangelis and Demis Roussos. Vangelis on keyboards and flutes and Demis Roussos on bass and vocals. Before that you heard Steam and a nice sing-along from 1969, Nana, Hey Hey, Kiss Him Goodbye. And I think they were just a studio band. I don't think they ever really existed as a band in their own right. This is Marillion from Afraid from the Sun from 1995 and a track called Beautiful.

a great track that. Always Lighty, Van de Graaff Generator from that album. H2He, Who Am I? The Only One. And that was from 1970. And that was a track all about a lonely killer whale. Lonely and unloved because he used to eat the other fish. Before that, you heard Marillion from 1995, Afraid from the Sun being their album, and a track called Beautiful. Now, I'm afraid I've always sort of stayed away from Marillion because in the 1980s, I was bringing up our two kids. So music and radio sort of took a back seat while I was doing that. And the only Marillion I heard was Kaylee and Lavender, and I wasn't over impressed. Coming up today now with some new music from Julie Colcott from A Pocket Full of Rain. This is Hold Your Light Up.

A Radio Seagull triple play, bringing you to the end of the Rick Marks programme here on Radio Seagull. I hope you've enjoyed the music. What did you just hear, I hear you asked? Well, Jenny Colquitt started us off from Hold Your Light Up from her LP Pockets of Rain from this year. Then we had Dicker G from her album Forget Me Nots and a track called River Right. And we finished there with Tiger from their LP Tiger from 2023 and The Law of Diminishing Returns. A pretty appropriate track that, because they're one of the many bands that played at HRH Prog back in November and are yet to get paid. So we've got tickets for the next one and we're refusing to go to support the band members that haven't been paid. It's time for me to go. I hope you've enjoyed the programme. If so, please join me next week because I'll be ever so grateful. I'm going to leave you with a local band to me yet again. This is Camel the Explorer from In Stages, and this is a track called The Secret Cheat. So for me, Vic, ta-da, you look at yourselves and you keep yourselves safe.

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With me, Foxy, on your radio. Keith Urban getting us started. Cop Car. Up next, Martina McBride with Concrete Angels.

no real need to introduce that one, was there? Leonard Skinner, of course, and Give Me Three Steps on Seagull Country. Up next, the Treaty Oak Revival, a little thing called No Vacancy.

Cody Johnson, On My Way to You. Before that, Kenny Chesney and How Forever Feels. And here's Brooks and Dunn with Morgan Allen.

that was Kathleen Edwards, would you believe? And Maria. Right, two more up to the top of the hour. Here's the first. Chancy Williams? Chancy Williams? Whatever. She loves me anyway.

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0: There we go. Three great ones to get us into part two. Black Crowes starting us off, High and Lonesome. Follow that with Morgan Waller and Jess something. I can't remember her name now.
1: Sarah Harmer, anyway, ladies and gentlemen.
0: There we go. Yeah, she told us. That was Sarah Harmer and Great Big C. And Captain Beetlebum. Yes. Here's Miranda Lambert. Bring Me Down.

Miss Miranda Lambert and Bring Me Down. Coming next, what have we got next? Garth Brooks and Trisha Yearwood. Yes, we have. And a little thing called In Another's Eyes.

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Before that, Garth Brooks and Trisha Yearwood in Another's Eyes. And we had Miranda Lambert, Bring Me Down. Here's the Cadillac 3 and Hillbilly.

0: Kentucky Queen from Winona Judd. There's a couple of guys that have been around a while, but they do make good music. Up next, Brooks and Dunn. A little thing called Believe.
1: Old man Wrigley lived in that white house down the street where I grew up. Mama used to send me over with things. We struck a friendship up. Spent a few long summers out on his old porch swing. Said he was in the war, went in the Navy, lost his wife, lost his baby. Broke down and asked him one time, how you keep from going crazy? He said, I'll see my wife and son in just a little while. I asked him what he meant.

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Feel like a rock star. We're almost out of time. We'll just squeeze three in. And we can do that because we don't play ads. Right here on Radio Seagull. Here's Lainey Wilson and Hillbilly Hippie.

0: Lenny Wilson, Hillbilly Hippie. That's about it. Thanks for being with me. Hope you enjoyed it. I did anyway. Join me next week for more great country. We'll go out with Jason Aldean and Rearview Town. Till next week, look after yourself.
1: Bye-bye. My dash tore up those sun-faded photographs, threw them in the wind, y'all can have her back.
0: Sorry, we're going to have one more after this. I've got my timings wrong. We'll follow this with ZZ Top.

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Rovers, how we doing? That was the Average White Band with a song that I think was specifically written for radio DJs in the early 70s. You know, big gaps in the middle you can talk in. I remember using it myself. I could never get the talking bit in the right in the gaps in the middle. You know, but that's a matter of timing that I've never had. Anyway, talking of timing that I've never had, what we've got here is a man with the timing of a Swiss clock. This'll be Sting. We like him.

thing, then. There you go. It's one that ranks high on the list of people that I'd actually like to meet in real life, as it were, as opposed to in pretend life, which is where I spend most of my time. Anyway, yeah, a long, long, long, long time ago, I was working in a radio station, and in those days, they chose the tracks for you, you see, and you had to play what you were told to play. I always think that this next guy bribed somebody, because there we were, it was a middle-of-the-road radio station, we were playing sort of flowers in the rain, shooby-dooby-doo type songs. And then this happened.

the urge comes upon you, by the way, to track that track down, you're looking for The Way I Walk by a band called... So, steady, mate. Turn it down. Thank you. A band called Goodbye, Mr. McKenzie. See, I liked them. It was a bit of a shock, and I liked the way, on a radio station that played all poppy stuff, you could cram one of those in. Now, last week, there was a guy who wasn't listening. How can that possibly be, you say? Well, it's true. A chap called Steve Gifford. Now, Steve is a good mate of mine, and sometimes he listens. Sometimes he doesn't. In fact, most of the time he doesn't. But anyway, in that particular instance, he wasn't. And I wanted to play a track for him, and I wanted a track that kind of was his track. And I've spent ages and ages furtling through my collection looking for this one, simply because he's a drummer. I'm not going to hold that against him, but, you know, that's the way it goes. Anyway, he's a drummer, so he likes it when a bass player is really, really on top of him. No, not like that. Oh, stop it! You know exactly what I mean.

David Bowie recorded for the BBC. There you go, they do all sorts of exciting things. And a track that I played specifically for Steve the Pallone Gifford. He's so bold. Oh!

Nice to hear somebody having a laugh at the end of a track, isn't it? Nice to hear somebody having a laugh. That was Addicted to the Rush. They probably were as well. I'm listening to Radio Seagull, and so are you. But you know that because you've got your ears on. I see. Sounding a bit like a trucker then, in a big rig. Got your ears on, good buddy. I could never do that. Do you know, I don't even know why I bother sometimes. What do you mean, neither do you? Stop it! This is a track called Unskinny Bop, as opposed to Umbop Umbop, which is performed by somebody who should have been taken out and decently murdered. Just a thought.

0: I was away. I was having a bit of a chair surf moment then. One of those ones where you sit in the chair and just have a groove about all by yourself. If you could see me now, you'd be thinking, that's not dancing. That's not dancing. That is whole body poetry. It's a thing of true beauty. No, you would be thinking that. No, trust me, you'd be thinking,
1: I am the god of hellfire, and I bring you

0: Alan Hodgetts. Give him an inch and he'll take a liberty.
1: All right, it's 8:30. You know what that means. It's time for a couple of tracks just to make you smile. The first one is the only track off an album that I could play without any swearing on it. And the second one I'm sure you'll recognise. If you want a track played, by the way, alan@radioseagull.com. That's the email address. Tell me what you want played. I'll play it. I'm like that.
2: Dear Dr. Newland, new line. Re Mrs. Connor, comma. We saw your patient Mrs. Connor, who presented in a coma, and we think that what was wrong is a subdural hematoma, comma. Her history's a mystery, her GCS was 9, and she was on ventilation, now she's stable, stop, new line. She had a broken neck of femur, broken neck and broken nose, she's now in neck fixation, open brackets, brackets, brackets closed. We noticed her colostomy, her temporary nephrostomy. We did a laparoscopy because we thought that apostrophe would be necessary to elucidate any problems underlying. Underlying, please, Angela. She had trouble with her colon because they found a mass had grown on it. However, semicolon, it turned out to be benign. And yet they did a large resection from her flexure to her rectum. That excision's a decision I don't understand. New line. She has dysiadokokinesis. That's spelt D-Y-S. D-I-A-D-O-K-O-K-I-N-E-S-I-S, comma. I should also really mention that she went into retention with a urinary infection and her leg stuck in extension. Correction, flexion. Sorry, Angela. She has a cerebellar tremor, comma, possible rubella, dyspepsia, dyslexia, and fractured left patella, comma. We learned that she was burned so bad she had to have a graft. Now we're very happy how it looks. Full stop, new paragraph. Oh, Angela, can you add that she's on warfarin in case she has another mini-stroke? Stroke, stroke. We organised an ECG and BCG quite recently. Her TSH and FSH were not yet back today. But her ESR and CRP should reassure us. So we'll see her back here in my clinic. Yours sincerely, Adam Kay.
3: There's aspirin, adrenaline, and also aminophylline, amphetamine, adenosine, augmentin, and rifampicin, amoxicillin, penicillin, heparin, and warfarin, and estrogen, progestogen, and canesten, and chloroquine. There's bendroflumethiazide, and also cyclophosphamide, and metoclopramide, acetazolamide, tropicamide, loperamide, amiloride, and cyclizine, and furosemide. And if you're up the duff, then you'd best avoid thalidomide. There's lithium, fluoxetine, and also amitriptyline, paroxetine, digoxin, GTN, and azathioprine, miconazole, atenolol, and also chloramphenicol, and if you want to overdose, there's always paracetamol. 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There's phenylzine and hyoscine, ranitidine, cimetidine, potassium and calcium and every kind of vitamin, and pethidine and methadone and speakercane and heroin and cannabis and Prozac, morphine, alcohol and nicotine. You must remember all these drugs, the names of which you've learnt from me, or fuck them all and get a job in orthopaedic surgery.
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0: 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Thank you very much.
1: Now, I know I keep banging on about this, but if you want a track played like Colin the Biker, send me an email. 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Just send the mail. I play the track. Simple.

You know, one of the good things about being on the radio is I feel I can share things with you, you see, because you've got no choice but to listen, basically. That song, I've just downloaded it. Yeah, I know, it's that old. The reason being is because the only copy I'd got of that was on a cassette. Yes, remember those things. For the youngsters amongst you, a cassette was a bit of tape inside a plastic box that you had to stick inside a machine and then rewind backwards. Do you know, it was such a lot of effort, it makes you wonder how we even managed to get any music. Do you remember sticking pencils in the end of it? Just had to unwind it because the cassette had got all tangled up. Anyway, the point being is, that was on a cassette that I'd got, and it sounded like it was underwater when I was doing it. And I thought, it must sound better than that. So I downloaded it and heard it all in crystal clarity. See, sometimes I just share these things with you, and sometimes you think, yeah, but why? Why are you telling me?

Never let it be said we don't play some cracking tracks. Just never let it be said. That's all I've got to say. Anyway, I'm coming towards the end of the first hour now. Yes, I know it's that time. So panic ye not. See, I'm having some great songs. Don't you worry about it. Now, the next one, just to finish this hour off, I thought I'd play you something kind of even more funky and groovy than I normally do. Three guys. In fact, Jerry Donahue, Will Ray and John Jorgensen. Who? I hear you say. Well, they're three guitar virtuosos. They're great on the guitar, right? And they put themselves together, kind of one of these things where I would imagine they got sponsored quite a lot, and call themselves the Helicasters, you see, because they play guitar. So they play between them, Telecasters, Stratocasters. I think you're getting the general idea of this, aren't you? So this will be the Helicasters then, with a great song. I just happen to like this because it's cool and groovy. Hanging at Tom and Rita's. I'll play some more of this stuff a bit later on. All right, then. Anyway, apart from that, I'll see you after this. All right, don't go away. I'll tell you what, even better. Put the kettle on and bring me back a bourbon. All right, see you in a tick.

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This is commercial-free Radio Seagull, where there is much more to the music than hits alone.

Groovers, back again then, eh? You couldn't stay away, could you? You see, a little bit of Hodgetts and you have to come back for some more. I'm kind of like one of those pick and mix biscuit tins. You know, where you just have a little dip inside of it and then you just have to have another one. You know what I mean? Hodgetts, I am the bourbon of the biscuit world. I am the bourbon of the broadcasting world. I am a man who talks about complete rubbish when he doesn't know what he's going to say next. Okay, that was Backstreet Love featuring some great electric piano. You know, sometimes even I don't know what I'm going to say next. It's worrying, isn't it? This is the Eagles, of course, live in the fast lane.

you know, if anything, I'm playing even funkier music this hour than I was the hour before. So that was Burlesque, and before that, of course, the Eagles. See, aren't you glad you're listening to Radio Seagull dot now? Here, just as I thought, by the way, if you want to communicate with me, do it. Go on, you know it makes sense. Stops you feeling so lonely bobbing about on the waves over here. I'll get seasick as well if I don't get something to read. Anyway, alan@radioseagull.com. That's the email address. Whack it through to me. It appears right now. I can't get back to you straight away, but I'll get back to you as soon as I can. You see? And we can start some dialogue. We can talk to each other. You see? Like we're friends. Let's face it, I could do with a friend. Just one would be nice. Just the one.

0: What's he saying there?
1: Who?
0: See, I always worry about that when songs just go, like that. Because I always just get the impression, rightly or wrongly, I'm happy to admit, I always get the impression they've forgotten the words. And they've kind of got to the end and lost interest. And they're going, diddly-pum, shooby-dooby-doo. Has he finished yet? Have we done? Can I go home now? It's just a feeling that I get from those songs. Okay, I'm on my own. All right, I'm on my own then.

Rush, then, in the spirit of radio and the origin, I'm reliably informed by all the string pluckers out there, that'll guitarists to you and me, was the origin of the look at me, look at me, look at me, look at me, look at me, look at me, look at me riff, which is what which is what they call when somebody does that. Look at me, look at me, look at me, look at me, look at me. Yeah, I've met a few guitarists. That's probably quite close to the mark, to be honest. Radio Seagull. Okay, it's more or less 1:30, give or take the pennies. I never was very good at these accurate time checks. So it's time for a couple of tracks just to make you smile. So if you've got any, by the way, don't forget email them through alan@radioseagull.com. That's the email address. Send me what you'd like and I'll plant it, see if I can find it for you. The first one, Frank Sidebottom. I'm not going to say anything more about that other than I'll let him introduce himself, followed by, my favourites at the minute, Dred Zeppelin. Ha! Ah, you see, I'm looking forward to this myself.

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Rocky Mountain Way. And a perfect example, in fact, of how two chords and some judiciously placed slide guitar can sound pretty damn funky. Talking of pretty damn funky, one side to the other going on here, so we've gone from a little bit of that to a little bit of this. A quick glissando on a harp. And you know, it makes sense, a quick glissando. I could do with one myself, to be honest with you. I'll nip off and have one and come back again. Oh, that's much better. I'm always feeling better after a quick gliss. Anyway, this is kind of disco. I don't care whether you think it is or not. I just think it's just got one of those great riffs. Just check this out.

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Do you know, even as I was listening to it, I could feel the soles of my shoes getting bigger and bigger and bigger. I'm about 3 foot taller now than I was before. It's like walking across a ploughed field. You start off, and then you're on the other side, you're about 3 inches taller than you were before. Anyway, definitely a song of its time. I don't care if it was disco. Just a great riff. Talking of great riffs, this is Deep Purple. It's the title track from the album Perfect Strangers, therefore called Perfect Strangers, and a nice little bit of John Lord to start it off.

As I say, Deep Purple, from the album Perfect Strangers, the title track Perfect Strangers. See, it's almost like they thought about that, haven't they? Which is something that I tend not to do when I'm doing a radio show. You've noticed. Oh, I see, you've noticed. Everyone's an expert, aren't they? Right, it's virtually the end of my second hour, so I've got to go. Yeah, I know. I'm wiping a tear from either eye, because I have got two. And I wipe a tear from either eye, and I shall move on until I come back next week. Because I'm missing you already, because I know that you know that I do worry about you. Because of that embarrassing little rash that you had last time we spoke, but I promised I wouldn't mention, so I won't. Storm your secret safe with me. Anyway, I started all this meaningless nonsense, all this inane drivel, with some kind of 70s kind of funky thang going on. So I think it's only right that I finish in a very similar way. Doobie Brothers, Long Train Running, followed by Humping. No, I mean, the song, Humping. Oh, will you stop making your own stuff up? All right, I'm going. I'll see you next week. All right, see you later. Ciao.

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You know, I just think those four tracks always tend to go close together, mixed almost to a gel, shall we say. Well, it's very good morning, or good afternoon, or good evening. Welcome to Wednesday on Radio Seagull. Oh, yes, it's that time again. It's the 22nd of July, 2026. I'm Keith Rogers. Hope you're keeping as fit as you possibly can be. You just heard The Night and the Day featuring Seamus Mulligan and Little Girl. Starting up the three, well, there's four tracks today. We played four tracks in a row. Basically because we can, you know. Led Zeppelin from that classic four-symbol album Rock and Roll, and then At Least We Got Shoes and Cinderella. And then brand new from a band that we featured the album from them called Cyanide Smile. Was it last year or the year before? They're called Stickman. They hail from South Wales, and their brand new single release on Criminal Records, we heard The Pretty Boy. Bring us back to The Night and the Day featuring Seamus Mulligan and Little Girl. It's Radio Seagull across the airwaves of the world. And oh, yes. All of that particular, those four tracks, well, I'm thinking once again about some of the most ridiculous natural days in this sort of warm weather. This one fits entirely. Apparently it's National Mango Day. So combine mango and celebrate National Hammock Day in the garden. Just imagine back in the day when somebody said, hey lads, look, what are we going to do here? We're going to get this sheep and hang it up above two pieces of wood off the ground. And guess what? You're supposed to sleep in it. I could just imagine the response the first time. The words I'm not amused would almost certainly appear. Anyway, don't forget, if you'd like to get in touch, I'd always like to hear from you again, my friend. It's Keith at RadioSeagull.com.

Which was very, very tempted to play those two tracks in a row after hearing the lyrics of the first one. Oh, just somebody just fell on the floor. I'm not too sure whether you heard that bouncing. Wherever you're listening at the moment. We heard the Beatles, of course, that classic track Revolution before that. New from Ricky Warwick from his current album Fire and Vengeance and Seek, Zen and Destroy featuring Phil Cullen. I was having a talk in the in the Rock and Roll Brewery in the Jewellery Quarter in Birmingham last Saturday afternoon. Somebody came over to me on Nearby Sight and he said, we were having a discussion and have a think of what do you think, what's some of the classic song introductions? You just name a few and off the top of my hat off. I thought, better not say the too many recent ones. Let's go back to the past. So I suggested AC/DC, of course, Thunderstruck. Bruce Springsteen, a classic track from title track and Born to Run. And from the 1960s, without doubt, this one from the Byrds.

It's really absolutely unmistakable, the introduction of that particular track. The Byrds, Mr. Tambourine Man. It's number one today in the United Kingdom single charts in 1965. Good grief, that long ago that song was actually performed. Originally written, of course, by the one and only Bob Dylan. I always prefer the Byrds version to the Tambourine Man. No, I haven't quite got the voice for it, as you can probably appreciate. Hey, you know something? As you mentioned last week, the Rolling Stones have a brand new album out.

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really wondering how well that band is going to do over the next few months. So just wrote in the inbox Monday morning, and I thought straight away that's going straight on to Wednesday's show, and must have it. Brand new one from a Dublin bass band, Break Loose, on Radio Seagull, and that's Dancing on the Red Line. Very, very good it was too. It's you can find Break Loose on Facebook and on Instagram. Lead vocalist is a vocalist and poet, Alex Murillo. He's originally born in Venezuela before he moved to Ireland. And before that, two tracks from the tremendous new album from the Rolling Stones, Fallen Tongues, the title of the album. This week's featured album for the second week, and you heard Never Wanna Leave You, and then Hit Me in the Head, which probably isn't the best idea in the world. It's a radio single from the live ship Jenny Painter. We're permanently anchored, you know, in Harlingen Harbour. Sometimes we have an open day. It's always good to see you. And if you listen during the evening, overnight, I'm 747 in the Northern Netherlands and many, many other DAB outlet platforms over the Netherlands. Brand new from Floor Jansen. This is Run on Seagull.

Another classic track from the Eagles from the album A Long Road Out of Eden. And they're just being busy, being fabulous. Incidentally, that just reminded me because it's Don Henley's birthday today. Very happy birthday to you, Don. Of course, he also delays. We don't give the birthdays away, do we? Because people are getting on a bit. And we start off the three-track segue with the one and only brand new from Floor Jansen and Run. And then from that magnificent album Melody from a few years ago from the Hayley Griffiths band Aurora, bringing us back to the Eagles and Too Busy Being Fabulous. It's an interesting track. It's a brand new artist for me. It's made probably a brand new artist for you too. He's out in the United States of America. Interesting piece of twanging guitar work on this particular track. Brand new from Jackie Jack White on Radio Seahawk. This is Clean Getaway.

It's that sort of track that takes you back in the years, something like the 50s or 60s influence. Jackie Jack White on Radio Seagull, and that was Clean Getaway. You know something, we are commercial free. This gives us the opportunity to play one more bonus track between now and the top of the next hour. So what we're going to do, we're going to go back to the brand new album for the Rolling Stones, Furrowed Tongues, and this is without a doubt a classic track featuring Mick Jagger, of course, lead vocals. He was watching all the England football matches out last week at the World Cup, and of course the Cup Final.

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Absolute. I just got caught out with the ending of that one. You know, absolutely superb, isn't it? I must admit, I did check to make sure that wasn't AI, and as far as I'm aware, it isn't. It's a brand new from Michael St. Over. Michael St. Over, Ride Sweet Angel. Now, Michael St. Over is the pseudonym for the record producer extraordinaire. Michael Stover, of course, was behind Ashes Awaken, the Christian metal band that we had quite a lot of last year on the Roddy Shaw Radio Souvenir from Michael St. Over, Ride Sweet Angel. We started off going back exactly 2 years, all from metal, the Temple of Silence then, from Toiketto, from their brand new album released a few months ago. That was Closer to the Sun. Well, welcome back to Hour 2. It's Keith Rose on Radio Seagull. It's the 22nd of July, 2026. Well, it's all over now, is it? I think we've all finally had enough of the World Cup, etc. Good to see that Spain actually won, and the Argy Bargies barging every way to try to provoke the opposition didn't succeed with their plan. Anyway, enough of that. Let's go back to the music. Brand new from Peter 118 on Radio Seagull. This is This Town.

think that was what you call a very, very powerful song, brand new on Radio Seagull from In This Moment and Crawl. It's from their forthcoming album that's going to be released at the end of August of 2026. We started off with Christian punk, shall we say, Christian punk artist. It's an unusual combination of Christian punk artists, isn't it? Hailing from Stoke, Peter 118 and This Town, and then all the way from Telford, the Bow and Arrow 91 from exactly 12 months ago, and the Rebel in Flight bring us back to In This Moment and Crawl. You know, a few minutes ago we played the Michael Sint Over track, Ride Sweet Angel. I think he originated from Pittsburgh, Pennsylvania, where he's the record company and producer that he's behind is based. Just by actually the most ridiculous coincidence, it was today, 1958, in the land of trivia, of course, which of course is the United States of America. In today, 1958, Pittsburgh radio station WAMP dropped all rock and roll discs and other raucous tunes in the so-called Top 40 chart as part of the anti-Top 40 backlash. That also included radio stations KSEL in Lookup in Texas. I'm really sure that you wanted to know about that. And as we know, it didn't make any difference at all.

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getting old. So I keep getting told, bring back the 3510 and never bring up AI again. Future's bright, future's orange, future's scary.

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We're losing touch. We never talk. 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But it was fine before. Okay, I'm a dinosaur. At least now we recycle more. Or so I thought. Remember the days of pitting your paper round wage up the wall with your mates at a gritty arcade? Them days are no more. The future's now. The future's here. The future's f***ing bonkers. Let's get one thing clear. I don't want a Tesla. I don't want to know.

I've played that track quite a lot the last few weeks, haven't I? It's brand new from Dogs Don't Deal and Be Less Jeff. 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I had three tremendous tracks, weren't they, really? Started off with a new release from London-based folk rock artist Rich Evro Reed. Rich Evro Reed. And it's been a mean old day. More information, richevroreed.com. So find him on Facebook and Instagram and Rich Evro Reed Music. And somewhere's in the middle, once again, a three-track segue of band. I'm going to try and find a bit more about it. I only heard the one track. They're called the Groovy Dogs. Apparently they're grog-filled, rum-flavoured, punk rock metal pirates with just a touch of Celtic. And their new single, The Groggy Dogs, and all hands on deck. More information, thegroggydogs.com. Talk about the Groggy Dogs. There's a few people living extremely groggy for the last 60 years, and whatever happens, they keep on going, don't they? The Rolling Stones, two new tracks from their brand new album, Foreign Tongues, on Radio Seagull. This is Covered in You.

Well, I think you should know, Mick, at your age. Rolling Stones and Foreign Tongues, two tracks from their brand new album you heard, Covered in You, and then Side Effects. Don't forget, coming up just at the top of the next hour, it's Mike Mena on Radio Seagull, all the way from Australia Sports, so stay tuned for him. I was looking out on the charts over the years, just realised that today, in 1984, the Prince album Purple Rain arrived in the UK album charts. I don't think I've ever played the full-length version of this before. As the saying goes, it's the first time of everything, isn't it?

It's a little surprising that 1984, the Prince's, well, Prince's Purple Rain album hit the UK charts for the very first time. Doesn't time go quickly? It's just about it from me, Australia Keith Reddits. Don't forget, we are commercial free, which gives us the opportunity to play one more track between now and when they finally throw me overboard at the top of next hour. It's from New Zealand artist M. Lentino. It's malentino.com. She was born in the United States of America, firmly based in New Zealand now. You can find her on Facebook, on Instagram, and on X, mlentino.com. And this is Robin Hole.

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0: And opening up my show for this Wednesday, that's All Them Witches from Nashville in Tennessee and The Culling Line on Radio Seagull. And a star thanks to Keith Rogers for the past couple of hours.
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0: And getting the music moving for this hour, this is A Permanent Shadow out of Barcelona, and we'll be one.

There's nothing like a little bit of Celtic folk blended with a little bit of punk. The Crunky Days off their 2026 album of the same name and All Hands on Deck. And before that, Little Girl by the Seattle indie rock band The Night and the Dirty, built around the story of a young girl who's too afraid to step outside. And opening up that bracket will be won by a permanent shadow out of Barcelona. A great version of the House of the Rising Sun, if you remember, was a big hit record for the Animals back in 1964. And this is the version done by Amelia James, and it's taken off her album Songs of Love and Witness.

And you must admit, some good tracks come out of Australia. There we go. Amelia James and The House of the Rising Sun. Now for a guy out of Melbourne by the name of Nathan Coutts and Movie Star.

0: the Red Ship in Harlequin Harbour. This is Radio Seagull, and that's Kate Greta. That's the indie pop singer, songwriter and percussionist from the Mornington Peninsula, which is just out of Melbourne, and a track of hers called Audacity. Then also from Melbourne, we had Nathan Coutts, who's a singer-songwriter, guitarist, producer and engineer, whose work blends alternative folk, soul and R&B. A track of his called Movie Star. And then we had a great version of The House of the Rising Sun by Amelia James.
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0: And on this day back in 1969, Aretha Franklin is arrested for disorderly conduct following a traffic accident in Highland Park, Michigan. Charges are later dropped.

There's nothing like a little bit of sweet soul on Radio Seagull, and starting that bracket off out of Hitchy in 1985, Lady Soul Aretha Franklin and Who's Zoomin' Who. And then we had the Memphis Train, a minor hit for Rufus Thomas back in 1968, and finishing up with Hang Me Now for Gina and the Darlings, who were a Southern Soul girl group from Arkansas, active in the late 1960s and best known for their work with Stax Records' Vault label.

And there's more to music than hits alone on Radio Seagull and a little bit of country rock. That's Daryl Higham and Turn Around and Go. And Daryl Higham originates from Bedford and a track from his 2017 solo album, Hell's Hotel. And before that, Let Me Burn is Kyla Bell from Moree in New South Wales. And it's the fourth track from her upcoming EP, Took a Turn, which is due to be released in October of this year. And opening up that bracket, Mosquito Bite. And that's the Australian producers Schwick and Olana. Yes, I'm a

north of the Netherlands. This is Radio Seagull, and starting that bracket off, Cinderella off their album Chapter 2, At Least We Got Shoes. Then off their album Foreign Tongues, the brand new one for the Rolling Stones, Rough and Twisted. And ending that bracket off, Thin Lizzy, one of the most distinctive and influential hard rock bands of the 1970s. Track of theirs out of 1972 and Dancing in the Moonlight. And while others talk, we play music in our bonus track for this hour. Talk about Moonlight out of 1976. This is Starbuck and Moonlight Feels Right.

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Rocking three in a row on Radio Seagull, and starting that bracket off, Lucy Robinson, originally from Northern Ireland, now based in Leeds, and a track of hers called Let Down. Then we had Jamie Stewart along with Hannah Elliott, who formed Quiet Houses, and a track of theirs called Made for Love, and finishing that bracket off with Ringo Starr off his new album Long Long Road and Baby Don't Go. And talking about Baby Don't Go, Please Don't Go, by them, the Northern Irish band fronted by Van Morrison, recorded one of the most iconic rock versions in 1964, hitting number 10 in the UK, the start of the British invasion.

Manfred Mann, Doo Wah Diddy, out of 1964, start of the British invasion, and originally recorded by the American girl group The Exciters back in 1963. And before that, The Kinks, and You Really Got Me, and starting that bracket off, them and Baby Please Don't Go. And from 1964 up to the present on Radio Seagull and out of Sydney, this is Rage Flower and I Don't Believe in Love.

0: more new Australian releases on Radio Seagull, and that's Sasha Summers out of Melbourne and Belladonna. This is How You Die, something I don't particularly want to know about. And talking about that, The Boys, an all-woman alternative rock band from Sydney, and Kill Your Back, and another group out of Sydney, starting that bracket off, Rage Flower, and I Don't Believe in Love.
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CT, the Scottish country pop singer, and How I Do on Radio Seagull. And before that, a little bit of Australian classic Solid Gold out of 2004, Spider Bait and Black Betty. And starting that bracket off, Cross Paths and Nothing to Show. Well, we've had a little bit of rock, a little bit of soul, and now time for a little bit of country on Radio Seagull. And this is Tate Cole, an Australian country singer from Southeast Queensland, and Anymore.

Oh, you can't beat the country music, can you? Radio Seagull on this Wednesday. And starting that bracket off, Take Call out of Southeast Queensland and Any More. Another guy out of Queensland by the name of MacGregor, who's making it big in Nashville, Tennessee. A track of his called String By. And then a young lady by the name of Jem Cassidaly and... Ooh.

0: track taken off the Splat album for Deep Purple and Third Call on Radio Seagull. That's it for me for this Wednesday. Let's hope you have a great week, whatever you may be doing, and we'll see you again in 7 days' time. Looking forward to it. And while others talk, we play music, and this is our bonus track for this hour. This is Yes, taken off the album released back in 1993, Highlights, and I've Seen All Good People.
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0: back to 2000s with Travis coming around. Well, we are. Another week is round. And here we are, another programme. We got some music coming up from the New Model Army. Also, Uriah Heep, Crosby, Stills and Nash, Tom Robertson, and, of course, many, many more.
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one of those bands that are highly rated on the Roger Davis Show. The Sign of Leo is the band. Tell Me is the current single. I've played a lot of their music on the show over the years. Certainly go top of my list of one of my preferred bands at the moment. Sign of Leo. And before that, a recent release from the Flower Kings and We Claim the Moon. Quite a long track there, but of course Radio Seagull is quite happy to play long tracks from time to time, just a little bit different. 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

something new there from a band called the Manatees. They come from the south coast of the UK. They're bringing a sort of mix of rock and dance, country, even type of reggae, and also a touch of blues. That band, so we're talking of the Manatees and their current single entitled Consequence. Before that, back to our vinyl vaults, to the 70s with the Isley Brothers and Summer Breeze. I always think the summer wouldn't be complete without playing that song at least once on the show each year. And we're talking to the Isley Brothers. And before that, went back to our obscure corner before that to 1968 with a song from a band called The Creation. And how does it feel? Right, Radio Seagull. Just like to say that although we're commercial free on Radio Seagull, we do invite you to promote your business by sponsoring a program on Radio Seagull. It's very cost effective. 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

a band called the New Model Army. Going back to 1989 with that song called Stupid Questions. Before that, we had something from Neil Frost and a song called Days, and a song which he has released, and I think it's from an album called On the Edge. And we started that run off with something from Lee Concord and a song called Saint James. Here on Radio Seagull, wherever you are in the world, thank you for coming back here. We're here 24 hours a day from the late ship Jenny Bainton. 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And of course, we always invite you to get in touch, just to say hi, or just tell us where you're listening to Radio Seagull. 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

Well, we like to go back in time and explore the back catalogue of many years ago on this show from time to time. Back to 1967, of course. Dave Davis from the Kinks decided to issue a solo release back in 67 and did pretty well for him. A song called Death of a Clown. And before that,

Something from Blackberry Smoke from 2016, and Waiting for the Thunder. Well, a little bit of that here in Europe at the moment, off and on, as we go through this rather hot summer of 2025. Right, so we've got an artist called Will Daly, an American artist, producer, and also performer. Sort of producing like a vintage vibe type sound alongside rock and pop. And we've got his current single coming up for you now entitled My Old Ride.

something current there from a band called The Giant Low and Care A Lot. And also before that, another recent release from someone called Will Daly and a song called My Old Ride. Radio Seagull from the lightship Jenny Bainton, 24 hours a day, of course commercial free. And the Roger Davis Show here every week. Right, so I've got a couple of songs to get us to the top of the hour. Something from Uriah Heep from 1977. And then we'll follow that with something from the Saw Doctors.

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0: Back to our number two of the show. Something there, back to 1969. Crosby, Stills and Nash, all about the Marrakesh Express. Right, still to come on the programme today, we have some music from Tom Robertson, also Deacon Blue, The Straubs, The Charlatans, and the list goes on.
1: Roger Davis. Radio.

Radio Seagull, bringing you the best of alternative rock music 24 hours a day from our lightship Jenny Bainton. That's the current single from the Stereophonics and a song called Make It On Your Own. And before that, another recent release from Daytime Lingerie. And the song was called Break Up Pretty. Well, we don't need any breakups. We want you to stay here on Radio Seagull, wherever you are in the world. Thank you for coming back. Loads of great programs on here 24 hours a day. Just go along to radioseagull.com. But, of course, if you'd like to contact this show, you can do that. It's rogerdavis@radioseagull.com. Right, from time to time, if you listen to the show, you know we like to go back to our obscure corner. And we've got something back to 1970 now from Ashton, Gardner and Dyke.

Roger Davis Show on Radio Seagull every week, and bringing you the best of the new and old music around. That's the current single from the Stone Souls and Fuzz Bass Queen. Went back to the Royal Vaults before that to 1983 with something from Tom Robinson and War Baby, and even further back to 1970 with something from our obscure corner from Ashton, Gardner and Dyke, with a song called Maiden Voyage. Of course, Ashton, Gardner and Dyke were renowned for that sizable hit at the beginning of the 70s called Resurrection's Shuffle, but the one we played sort of completely different to that, but nonetheless an interesting band. Right, if you like what Radio Seagull does 24 hours a day and you would like to be part of that, joining us for our exciting future, why not join our community? 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Right, so the Roger Davis Show continues, and we got something coming up from Deacon Blue now, a Scottish pop rock band from Glasgow, formed back in 1985. Nice to know that they're still on the scene today producing music, and here's their current single.

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something back to 1985, Black Crowes with High Head Blues. And before that, something current from Tenderness, All About the Heat Wave song, which is quite appropriate for this year, I think. And we started our runoff with something new from Deacon Blue and a song called People Come First. Well, you certainly do. Our listeners are there, hopefully, following Radio Seagull 24 hours a day, whenever you can. Of course, we're here Mondays 4 p.m, Tuesdays 4 a.m, and, of course, the midweek 10 p.m. Right, sometimes some sad news have to be mentioned, and just recently Dave Cousins, the leader of the band and also chief songwriter of the Straubs from 1967 onwards, sadly died on the 13th of July 2025 at the age of 80 years old. Produced some really good music with the Straubs, and here's something from them now.

around the globe, on air and online. This is the station where there's much more to music than hits alone. This is Radio Seagull.

nice to know that the Charlatans are still making great music today. Been on the scene for quite a while. That's their current single called We Are Love. Got a new album out on the 31st of October 2025, so we'll be looking out for that, certainly. But in the meantime, playing that single, as I said, We Are Love, the Charlatans. And before that, went back to our Via Vaults to 1970 with Tony Joe White and a song called Groupie Girl. And our little tribute to the late Dave Cousins, of course, from the Strobs, who died on the 31st of July 2025 at the age of 80. Something there from the Strobs back to 1993 and a song called Shine On Silver Sun. Radio Seagull, don't forget to pop along to radioseagull.com and check out all the profiles and the merchandise and our history, etc. And, well, anything that you do purchase, of course, from our merchandise shop will always go to keeping Radio Seagull on the air 24 hours a day. Don't forget also to check us out on Facebook. Right, so a little bit more left to do here on this program, and we continue with the current singles. And here's something from Wonder Horse.

something back to 2019, the band called The Overslept, and A Long Way Down. And for that, a recent release from The Wonder Horse, with a song called The Rope, appearing at Glastonbury 2025, of course, doing a pretty good set there as well. Well, that's just about it. Another programme draws to a close for another week. We hope you're going to join us the same time next week here on Radio Seagull. In the meantime, as always, we invite you to get in touch. It's Roger Davis at radioseagull.com. Don't forget, loads of more great programmes still to come on Radio Seagull every day and, of course, every night. We're going to go out with a couple of songs, one from The Byrds and then The Pixies. Have a good week.

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A great track from Le Soir's 2024 album, Pushing Back the Horizons, and that's called The Drawer. And it's about the things that we hide from ourselves, the memories, fears and unresolved truths we keep locked away until they begin to shape us from the inside. Welcome along to the Rick Marks Show here on Radio Seagull, where we're going to be playing some great rock music and prog rock music for the next 2 hours. This is the Rolling Stones from their album Foreign Tongues, and this is Rough and Twisted, and of course this is our brand new album.

The Cardians from Gran Turismo there, and My Favourite Game. In case you didn't know, her favourite game was being in love with someone, and she's slowly falling out of love with them. Great video to that as well, especially the one that they don't show very often, the one you have to go on the internet to actually see. Before that, you heard the Rolling Stones from Foreign Tongues, their brand new album, and Rough and Twisted. This is going back all the way to 1970 and a classic album, Layla and Other Assorted Love Songs. This is Derek and the Dominoes, Bell Bottom Blues on Radio Seagull.

The Moody Blues. And one of the first albums I listened to, because my brother bought it, to our children's children's children back in 1973. And that was the track Gypsy. And before that, the classic Bell Bottom Blues by Derek and the Dominoes from Layla and Other Assorted Love Songs. Now, that was brought into Eric Clapton's mind by Patty Boyd, asking him to buy some Bell Bottom jeans while he was in America and bring them back. Nowadays, he would have just ordered them on the internet and we would have never got that song. Right, remember last week I told you about a band called Spectrum in Silence that were from Southwold? Well, the song that I played wasn't from that band, that was from a band called Spectrum in Silence, so I got very confused. So just to put that right, this is Spectrum of Silence from 2013. From Southwold, this is The Universe.

0: Right, I think I got this straight in my head now. We started off with Spectrum of Silence, and they are a Southwold-based band, and that was recorded in a World War II bunker in 2013, and it was excellent, wasn't it? And that was followed by Spectrum in Silence from their latest LP, Resonance, and that was the title track from it, and they're from Greece. This is the Crippled Black Phoenix, 444 being the track, and this is from the album The Wolf Changes Its Fur, But Not Its Nature.
1: I'm drinking wine and eating cheese and catching some rays, you know.
2: What's happened? Then why the hell aren't you up there helping them?
1: Definitely an anti-social type.

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0: Why don't you say something righteous and hopeful for a change?
1: Crap.

That's a local band to me, Wilt. And that was recorded live at Voodoo Daddy's back in 2025. It was a track called Luna. And I'd just like to point out, is that what happens when you talk at gigs and the band are playing quietly? Please listen to that and then keep quiet because the band can hear you. Time to go to the top of the hour now. We will do with yet another local band to me, this time a bit better known one, Mother Blackcap from their latest album, Caveman TV, and this is a track called Norfolk. This is, of course, our bonus track, which is the track that you get on Radio Seagull because we don't play adverts, and we're playing this track in the time that other stations will be playing them adverts. So we would be very grateful if you could nip over to our website at radioseagull.com and see our web shop and see if there's anything there that you would like to buy. I'll see you in hour two. Until then, this is Mother Blackcap and Norfolk.

The next train to depart from platform 10 will be the 1249 Greater Anglia Service to Norwich.

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